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we're swinging in with a reminder that time's ticking on Taste of Country Nights. Hey, how's it going? It's Evan Paul clocking in for my shift just like you are. Let's get through this second shift. I got Co Wetzel coming up, Hardy's on the way, plus I'll tell you how to get in to win a trip to see Morgan Wallen and Ella Langley in Chicago. All coming up. 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

to my kids now, but in a different meaning. Don't make me turn this truck around. We'll go right back home now. It's Evan Paul, Taste of Country Nights. 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Coming up next, your chance to go see Morgan Wallen and Ella Langley in Chicago. 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

0: New country there. That's from Hardy featuring Tim McGraw, Eric Church, and Morgan Wallen. It's called MacArthur on Taste of Country Nights. Speaking of Morgan Wallen, I got your shot to go see Morgan Wallen, Ella Langley in Chicago at Soldier Field. 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We got two nights in a hotel. 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Speaking of Morgan Wallen, I got I Ain't Coming Back with Post Malone. You know, the song talks about Richard Petty. I got that coming up next. Taste of Country Nights. 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

0: writing this song could have gone horribly wrong. Like, think about trying to go, hey, I want to write a song about the town I grew up in, but I don't want to write about the town, I want to write about the people. And I want to make it this kind of different thing where I'm like, they're famous, but they're not because right. they're, you know, everybody knows them there.
1: Yeah.
0: And the fact that that song came together, I mean, it's just amazing.
1: That was Chris Young talking about making that last song you heard, Famous Friends. Sure glad he and Kane ended up recording it. It's Evan Paul.

0: Taste of Country Nights with Evan Paul. Tonight, we got Luke Bryan in the studio. Now, you've had so many number ones. Is there a Luke Bryan song that's forbidden to be played in your house?
1: I don't know. Fast, my 16-year-old beau got really mad at me on the video of Fast because he had a girlfriend that I kind of didn't get proper clearance, so he's a little mad at Fast, but I think all my number ones are, they better be welcome around my house, or somebody's gonna have to go stay in the barn.

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0: Hey, it's Kurt and Sam here. And tomorrow morning, we have your first chance on your last day to go see Morgan Wallen and Ella Langley in Chicago.
1: I followed what you were picking up. I'm picking up what you're laying down.
0: Good, because I dropped it. Whoa. But anyway, we will give you the first chance to win tomorrow morning at 8:20.

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Your chance to see these two, Ella Langley and Morgan Wallen, as they roll into Chicago at Soldier Field. I'll give you the code to unlock an entry coming up after their duet, I Can't Love You Anymore, on Taste of Country Nights.

0: country there from Ella Langley featuring Morgan Wallen. It's called I Can't Love You Anymore. Talk about two people on top of country music right now. Ella Langley and Morgan Wallen. They can do no wrong. Ella Langley just put out a fragrance that sold out at Ulta immediately. They can't even keep it in stock. And Morgan Wallen is just Morgan Wallen. Anyway, I want to get you to see both of them in Chicago when they perform live at Soldier Field. 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

40 favorite country song on Taste of Country Nights. I bet I got your favorite country song coming up. There's no way that I don't. I'm staring at this list that's coming at you. For sure, I'll be taking care of you tonight. Just leave it here. Here's Morgan Wallen.

Tucker Wetmore and Brunette. He just won New Male Artist of the Year at the ACM Awards. I'd say that's pretty accurate. He's already had a couple number ones. He just came out. It's Evan Paul with Thomas Rhett now, and After All the Bars Are Closed on A Taste of Country Nights. Yeah.

0: country from Riley Green, Change My Mind. On Taste of Country Nights, I got some big news about Riley Green and Ella Langley coming up later this hour. You don't want to miss that. A survey of 45,000 Americans was just conducted, and we have your top five pizza chains, according to all the Americans that were spoken to. I agree with this list wholeheartedly, man. Number five, Marco's Pizza. Number four, Little Caesars. Number three, Papa John's. Number two in the top favorite pizza chains in America, according to 45,000 people surveyed, is Domino's. And your most favorite pizza chain in America, everybody wants to go here, apparently. 20% of the votes, Pizza Hut. I remember going to Pizza Hut back in the day when they had that buffet. Come on now, you couldn't get me, my brother, my dad, and my mom to leave that place. I swear my dad was putting plastic bags in his pocket and just shoving pizza slices down there. It's Evan Paul, Taste of Country Nights on Lone Star 99.5. Shout out to the West Texas crews working
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Jason Aldean, take a little ride on Taste of Country Nights. The question I have for you is, would you be willing to take a little car ride with all of your exes in the same car? I know there's some of you going, they wouldn't all fit in one car. Here's Lauren Elena, All My Exes, Taste of Country Nights. Another.

0: Sleepless in a Hotel Room on Taste of Country Nights. I got everybody, all of them, from Lady A in the house. When you guys go out to dinner, who pays?
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0: Hey, it's Kurt and Sam here, and tomorrow morning we have your first chance on your last day to go see Morgan Wallen and Ella Langley in Chicago.
1: I followed what you were picking up.
0: Good, because I dropped it. Whoa. But anyway, we will give you the first chance to win tomorrow morning at 8:20.

0: Lynn.
1: Chase Matthew and Darlin on Taste of Country Nights. Hey, coming up after this new Kenny Chesney song, I got some big Riley Green, Ella Langley news coming at you. It's Carry On now, Kenny on Taste of Country Nights. Yeah.

0: country from Kenny Chesney. It's crazy to still be saying that after decades. It's called Carry On. That's his brand new song, Taste of Country Nights. Hey, it's Evan Paul. Let's get a look at what's trending in country music news at tasteofcountry.com. Everybody's talking about Riley Green, Ella Langley. They've had duet number ones with Don't Mind If I Do and You Look Like You Love Me. I recently had an exclusive sit down with Riley Green. Ladies, he smelled good. I asked him if there was going to be a full Ella Langley, Riley Green duet album coming out. Listen to what he told me.
1: I don't know how we wouldn't entertain that. 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She was out on the road with me when we had those two songs, and you know, that doesn't happen very often. So I'm pretty open to any collaborations at this point because they've worked out pretty well for me in the past.
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0: Not only is that called Be Her from Ella Langley, Ella Langley just released a brand new fragrance called Be Her, but good luck getting it. It already sold out at all Ulta stores everywhere. It's Evan Paul on the radio. Morgan Wallen's coming up. I got Bailey Zimmerman in there as well. Now it's Thomas Rhett talking about an unforgettable October 14th.
1: It

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Sorry, ladies, that's just how we are. It's Morgan, Taste of Country Nights.

0: Zimmerman. That's called Chevy Silverado. A Taste of Country Nights. It's Evan Paul, and since we're friends, I figured, you know, they got a $500 Visa gift card laying around in the studio. I want to give it to you. I got an entry form up if you want to enter this contest. It's called Summer Sizzle. 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And if you win, call me up, 888-544-7181. I'll let you know what's on my Christmas list. Stick around. I got Jason Aldean, Ella Langley, and Sam Hunt coming up next on Taste of Country Nights.
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day, Potts Farm was a place to go. Load a truck up, hit the dirt road. 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Light the bonfire and call the girls. King in the can and the Marlboro man. Jack and Jim were a few good men. Where you learn how to kiss and cuss and fight too. Better watch out for the boys in blue. And all this small town, he said, she said. Ain't it funny how rumors spread like I know something y'all don't know. Man, that talk is getting old. You better mind your business, man. Watch your mouth before I have to knock that loud mouth out. I'm tired of talking, man. Y'all ain't listening to my old dirt.

before I play Sam Hunt's Outskirts, I'm going to ask him, does he really have all those things? Does he really have a double barrel by the door, a little square patch of beans? Does he still swim in some old cutoff jeans? We're going to ask him about all that. Now it's Graylin James and Water at a Wedding on Taste of Country Nights.

0: Texas on Taste of Country Nights with Evan Paul. I got Sam Hunt here. Now, before I play Outskirts, I want to do like an Outskirts test and see, you know, what you're living compared to the song. Are you really cutting the grass with no shirt on?
1: No, I have to say, I haven't cut the grass in quite a while.
0: Are you really hanging your laundry to dry?
1: No.
0: Is there a double barrel by the front door?
1: There is a double barrel, a few double barrels, but they're not quite by the front door.
0: All right. Do you have a fresh patch of beans?
1: Not since my brother-in-law moved from the property. He ran the garden.
0: All right. Are you swimming in old pairs of jeans?
1: No. I upgraded to a proper bathing suit. I have it been known to cut off some jeans and go swimming in them, though.

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0: Hey, it's Kurt and Sam here. And tomorrow morning, we have your first chance on your last day to go see Morgan Wallen and Ella Langley in Chicago.
1: I followed what you were picking up. I'm picking up what you're laying down.
0: Good, because I dropped it. Whoa. But anyway, we will give you the first chance to win tomorrow morning at 8:20.

0: New country there. I love that guy. Randy Houser. That's his brand new song called Back in the Bottle. Taste of Country Nights with Evan Paul. I was reading a Reddit thread of what is something you've officially stopped buying in 2026 because the price has become genuinely insulting. One of the top things is concert tickets. Someone said, I love live music, but when nosebleed seats cost more than my first car payment, I'll just stream the tour from my couch. Yes, concert tickets have gotten out of hand. That's why we want to send you and a guest for free to see Morgan Wallen and Ella Langley in Chicago. We'll take care of transportation and two nights in a hotel in addition to those two free tickets. Now, the next way to get into win on this show is to listen in tomorrow night right after 7 o'clock. I'll give you a code to enter from Big Loud Records on Taste of Country Nights. Hang on, Carrie Underwood kicks us off next. 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The Randy Rogers Band's headed to Buddy Holly Hall on Saturday, September 19th, and we want to put you in the crowd for one of the biggest nights in Lubbock. 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

0: Taste of Country Nights. We are hanging out with Jason Aldean, and you're going on your Big Songs About Us tour coming up in the summer. I know your wife is on a song on the new album. Is she going to come out and perform that with you? Are y'all going to like do a duet live on stage?
1: I would say, you know, it's probably a very good possibility that you'll see her out at some point this summer on tour somewhere. I mean, she's not out on every show. You know, kids are in school or like doing whatever. But this summer, while they're out of school or touring, it's probably a good possibility you might see it a little bit. So we'll see what happens.
0: Who sings when she's not there?
1: We don't do the song.
0: Oh, you just skip it?
1: Yeah, okay. We just do a different song. Yeah.
2: 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I got the cover off the 68.

0: Cody Johnson, The Fall. Cody had such a big night at the ACMs this past week. He won Entertainer of the Year, Male Artist of the Year. What did Kojo do to celebrate? The day after the ACMs, he got on a private flight and flew all the way to Alaska to go bear hunting. That's my Entertainer of the Year right there. Hang on, I got Riley Green coming up, Morgan Wallen's on the way, and Vincent Mason as well. You're tuned in to Taste of Country Nights with Evan Paul. I do appreciate you for that. Taste of Country Nights here on Lone Star 99.5. You could be headed to Buddy Holly Hall on Saturday, September 19th to see the Randy Rogers Band live. It's going to be a massive night.
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1: I followed what you were picking up. I'm picking up what you're laying down.
0: Good, because I dropped it. Whoa. But anyway, we will give you the first chance to win tomorrow morning at 8:20.

Dylan Scott, What He'll Never Have. Great song right there. It's Evan Paul. Coming up next, we'll talk about what's trending in country music news at tasteofcountry.com after Ride Cubed. I think that's right. I have a hard time saying ride three times in a row. George Burge and Luke Bryan on Taste of Country Night.

0: Country. That's George Burge featuring Luke Bryan. It's called Ride, Ride, Ride on Taste of Country Nights. Hey, it's Evan Paul. Let's get a look at what's trending in country music news at tasteofcountry.com. Everybody's talking about Riley Green, Ella Langley. They've had duet number ones with Don't Mind If I Do and You Look Like You Love Me. I recently had an exclusive sit down with Riley Green. Ladies, he smelled good. He smelled good. I asked him if there was going to be a full Ella Langley, Riley Green duet album coming out. Listen to what he told me.
1: I don't know how we wouldn't entertain that. 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She was out on the road with me when we had those two songs, and you know, that doesn't happen very often. So I'm pretty open to any collaborations at this point because they've worked out pretty well for me in the past.
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1: Three countdown. Your three most requested new country songs of the night. Number three.

Kicking off your Taste of Country Nights, top three most requested, your new male artist of the year at the ACMs. That's Tucker Wetmore and Brunette. It's Evan Paul. If you're new to the show, let me explain real quick. All day, we have a request sheet in the studio, and our job is to either, you know, go check the text, the phone calls, the Facebook, and write down how many requests for every song. And then when I get in, I got to go through and tally them up and then count them down at 11 o'clock. This is what we're doing right now. In at number two is Kane Brown and his brand new one called

number one. That's your most requested song of the night. No surprise there, I don't think. Everybody knew that was coming. Morgan Wallen, Post Malone, I Ain't Coming Back. It's Evan Paul on Taste of Country Nights, and I think, I'm pretty

Country there from Ashley McBride. That's called What If We Don't on Taste of Country Nights. I'm hanging out here with Ashley McBride. How far would we have to go in

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Rhett, Jordan Davis, Ain't a Bad Life. Thomas Rhett's 25th number one song. That's crazy. It's Evan Paul with Luke Combs. A little throwback.

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0: Hey, it's Kurt and Sam here. And tomorrow morning, we have your first chance on your last day to go see Morgan Wallen and Ella Langley in Chicago.
1: I followed what you were picking up. I'm picking up what you're laying down.
0: It's good because I dropped it. Whoa. But anyway, we will give you the first chance to win tomorrow morning at 8:20.

Russell Dickerson on Taste of Country Nights. Here's a guy that wrote a lot of Jason Aldean's biggest hits, including the one with Carrie Underwood. His name is John Morgan, and the song is called Kid Myself on Taste of Country Nights.

0: New country there from John Morgan. It's called Kid Myself on Taste of Country Nights. It's Evan Paul here with you. And someone took a study and they found that touching grass leads to greater life satisfaction. The largest study of its kind, 50,000 people from 58 countries, shows that contact with nature helps people develop a more positive body image. It helps you have higher self-compassion and promotes greater body appreciation and life satisfaction if you walk on grass barefoot the most you can. That'll be no problem. My wife is always getting at me for not wearing shoes when we go outside to play with the kids. So I'm going to go walk on some grass when I get home. Hang on. Hardee's coming up next. I got Jelly Roll on the way, too. I appreciate you listening tonight. Taste of Country Nights with me, Evan Paul. Taste of Country Nights here on Lone Star 99.5. We're sending you to see the Randy Rogers Band at Buddy Holly Hall on Saturday, September 19th. 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

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It's like a new car smell, but for your ears.

number one for New Country. Good morning. Happy Friday. I'm Brett Allen. Going to get you into that long weekend coming up. I got more of today's country on the way. Brand new stuff tonight. We're going to

What's up, guys? It's Brett Allen on Lone Star 99.5. 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

0: Keith Urban got a brand new album coming out soon. There's Who Wouldn't Want to Be Me on the third shift. I'm Brett Allen. I was all excited because I had a long trip with my wife and we were in the car and I was like, we're going to listen to this new album from Keith Urban. And because it's supposed to be yacht rock, which I think is pretty cool, you know, to go a little bit outside of your box, but it's not out yet. He released a couple of songs, which teased me just enough that I thought it was out. It's called Flow State, and it's not coming out till June 12th. I'm excited, though. Lots of collaborations, Michael McDonald, John Mayer, Little Big Town, all on the brand new album. But again, going to have to wait till June 12th before it comes out.
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0: on this Saturday afternoon under mostly sunny sky. Upper 90s will be the dominant temperature across the region today. Off the Caprock, there may be temperatures closer to 100. The temperatures drop into the upper 50s, lower 60s. And weather is brought to you by Sonic, and with the Sonic Refreshers from the KMAX Storm Team, meteorologist Ron Roberts.
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morning. I'm Brett Allen. Hope you're having a great night. But if you're not, if you're up because you're struggling, remember the Suicide Crisis Lifeline is 988. If you need somebody, say something. It's Dan and Shay with their latest on The Third Shift.

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earlier this week, you may have already noticed, they are up to the 2030 Super Bowl. They've awarded that to Nashville that year in 2030. Think we might be able to get a country halftime show in 2030? Maybe. They should be right there. It's Dustin Lynch. Here's Hell of a Night on the Third Shift.

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was kind of cool to see that Miranda Lambert was in the crowd at the Sphere when No Doubt was playing a couple of days ago. If you didn't see this, fans were kind of surprised because Miranda Lambert is Blake Shelton's ex-wife and Gwen Stefani is Blake Shelton's current wife. Gwen Stefani, the lead singer of No

0: Jason Aldean, there's Don't Tell on Me on the third shift. His wife, Brittany, unfortunately dealing with a trademark infringement lawsuit. If you haven't heard, she's got her own fragrance company called Veda, and it's got three different scents available. Now, the reason that she's getting sued is because there is a company already called Veda. It's a Texas-based jewelry and eyewear company that operates under the same name. Now, if you're saying, well, if it's jewelry and eyewear, why are they suing Britney? According to the company's official website, the original Veda brand was founded in 2013. They launched their eyewear line in 2020, and because they've had so much success, they were preparing to expand into fragrances, which are already in production and were planned for a late 2026 launch. So we'll see if Britney's able to keep that name.
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3: South Plains weather forecast with temperatures around 97 degrees on this Saturday afternoon under mostly sunny sky. Upper 90s will be the dominant temperature across the region today. Off the Caprock, there may be temperatures closer to 100. The temperatures drop into the upper 50s, lower 60s. And weather is brought to you by Sonic, and with the Sonic refreshers from the K-Mag Storm Team, meteorologist Ron Roberts.
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Langley, Morgan Wallen, both going to be together in concert in Chicago in June. 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First one happens at 8:20 with The Morning Show. It's the original version of Till You Can't. Here's Cody Johnson.

Kane Brown admitted that he used to have some major anxiety before performing at award shows, but he took a famous Bernie Mac phrase that helped him through the night. You'll have to look that one up because I can't say.

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Remember that little monkey, Punch the monkey, that had the stuffed monkey that he would kind of cuddle up to? Two people arrested after breaking into his enclosure in Japan. Why can't people just leave that poor monkey alone? There's Jordan Davis.

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Brett Allen on Lone Star 99.5. The Randy Rogers Band is headed to Buddy Holly Hall on Saturday, September 19th. Now, we wanted to put you in the crowd for one of the biggest nights in Lubbock, so we need you to enter now inside our Lone Star app.

brand new country from some of your favorite artists and some of the artists that you don't really know that well. That's what New After Two is all about. Got a new band coming up called Flatland Cavalry. We'll get to them after Jacob Hackworth. Here's What Took So Long on New After Two.

From the final prom dance to the walk across the stage at the United Supermarkets Arena, we're the soundtrack for the class of 2026, Lone Star 99.5.

0: Flatland Cavalry. There's Never Coming Back on the third shift. A band that's been doing some really big shows. They've been opening up for Luke Combs. So been doing some major shows. And the headliner, Cleto Cordero, actually used to struggle with stage fright. But he says that, over years of doing it, he's gotten to a point where he can actually make it through now.
1: In going through it and walking through those fires, you're like, oh, I survived, you know? And when you're going through it again, you're like, oh, this is just a moment of endurance. Most people can't do that anyways inherently, so just get through it.
0: If you've ever had those moments where you have to speak in front of someone or you've had to sing in front of somebody, it is a good reminder that, you know, most people don't do what you're doing, right? They don't have the confidence to get up in front of people. So all you need is a little bit of confidence to say, hey, I'm doing what they can't.
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1: Top Plains weather forecast with temperatures around 97 degrees on this Saturday afternoon under mostly sunny sky. Upper 90s will be the dominant temperature across the region today. Off the Cap Rock, there may be temperatures closer to 100. The temperatures drop into the upper 50s, lower 60s. And weather is brought to you by Sonic, and with the Sonic Refreshers from the KMAX Storm Team, meteorologist Ron Roberts.
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Might be hearing a little bit of Toby Keith this weekend, Memorial Day weekend, right in front of us. It's the third shift. I'm Brett Allen. Got some really great stuff for you still coming up. This one from Tim McGraw, Eric Church, Morgan Wallen, and Hardy. Here's MacArthur on the third shift. My name.

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0: shots to go and see Morgan Wallen and Ella Langley happening before the weekend today. We've got five more chances. First one is at 8:20 this morning with the morning show. Here's Chris Jansen. It's me and a beer.
1: Prettiest girl I'd ever seen. Look at her, man, look at me.

blows me away that scientists are still finding new species of animals that we've never seen before. In China, scientists discovered 60 new species of beetle that were always there but hadn't been discovered. How do we miss

getting you through the work night and into the three-day, hopefully, weekend for you. Good morning. I'm Brett Allen with Brand New Country from Mac Geiger. Your string by on the third shift.

it's Brett Allen on Lone Star 99.5. You know, you could be headed to Buddy Holly Hall on Saturday, September 19th to see the Randy Rogers Band live. It's going to be a massive night at Texas Country. 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

0: much coffee do you really need to start your day? Because Dunkin' is releasing something that is, I mean, it's massive. A massive amount of coffee. I'll tell you about that after Riley Green. Here's Change My Mind on the Third Shift.
1: If you showed up, I wouldn't let you in.

There's a box of greasy parts sitting in the trunk of that 65. Still waiting on you and your grandpa.

woke all alone one Sunday morning with this song stuck in my head. And in that moment, something or someone spoke to me. They said there was still a verse that needed to be written for this song. And to get up and write it down. There's a book that's sitting in your house somewhere that could use some dusting off. There's a man who died for all our sins. Hang him from the cross. You can give your life to Jesus and he'll give you a second chance.

0: It's your number one for new country. Good morning, guys. I'm Brett Allen on the third shift. A lot of us start our day with coffee, and some of us here on the third shift finish the day with coffee also. But how much coffee do you really need? Did you see this thing about Dunkin'? They're releasing 48-ounce Dunkin' iced beverage buckets. They started earlier this year by testing them out in specific markets, and now they're rolling them out nationwide starting today. Dunkin' says that every store is going to have 25 buckets, and they cost $12.99 each. Now, you can fill them with either iced coffee or Dunkin' Refreshers. They're fully customizable. They're going to be around just for a limited time only. I'm hoping that they're marketing them so that other people are, you know, so that you share these things with other people. I can't even imagine 48 ounces of iced coffee. How much sugar is in one of those things, probably, but that's a lot of coffee.
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0: on this Saturday afternoon under mostly sunny sky. Upper 90s will be the dominant temperature across the region today. Off the Caprock, there may be temperatures closer to 100. The temperatures drop into the upper 50s, lower 60s. And weather is brought to you by Sonic, and with the Sonic refreshers from the K-Max Storm Team, meteorologist Ron Roberts.
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It's the third shift. I'm Brett Allen, ready to play some useless trivia. I'm going to ask you a question. You can get your guesses in through our app or, just to play amongst your friends. Here's your question. 34% of people say doing this was their favorite thing to do with their family when they were growing up. What do you think it is? Get those guesses in. 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

right, here we go. We're playing Useless Trivia. 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I got guesses of going on vacations. 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

We're your number one for new country and the station that wants to send you to go and see Morgan Wallen and Ella Langley. An incredible experience. We're going to cover the transportation costs, hotel. We're going to get you tickets to the show. We got five more chances today. First one's at 8:20 with The Morning Show. I'm Brett Allen. Hang on for Jason Aldean. Here's Lee Bryce with Hard to Love.

It's Brett Allen on Lone Star 99.5. We're sending you to see the Randy Rogers Band at Buddy Holly Hall on Saturday, September 19th. 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

good chance that you use it every single day, but have you noticed that it actually looks different? We'll get into what Google has changed coming up after Corey Kent and Co. Wetzel. Here's Rocky Mountain Low on the Third Shift.

0: Hours with Shaboozy. That's Move on your third shift. I'm Brett Allen, and yeah, Google has decided to change its search box for the first time in 25 years. And I'm going to guess you probably didn't even notice. For 25 years, they had a long, slender bar, and you would ask all kinds of questions like, you know, how long should I hug somebody on a first date? Or is permanent marker really permanent? And just this week, they said that the AI shift has inspired them to overhaul the look of Google. The box is bigger. They say it's more interactive so that people can ask longer questions. You can upload photographs and videos, ask questions vocally, and even use AI mode, including particular AI models and agents. So if you haven't noticed, it is a little bit different. Maybe you did notice and you're like, I just can't tell what's different. There's the changes that Google made this week.
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2: South Plains weather forecast with temperatures around 97 degrees on this Saturday afternoon under mostly sunny sky. Upper 90s will be the dominant temperature across the region today. Off the Caprock, there may be temperatures closer to 100. The temperatures drop into the upper 50s, lower 60s. And weather is brought to you by Sonic, and with the Sonic refreshers from the KMAX Storm Team, meteorologist Ron Roberts.
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great weekend. Enjoy it. Remember why we have it. The people who have paid the ultimate sacrifice. See you back here on Monday morning, right here on The Third Shift. Here's Luke Combs and Beer Never Broke My Heart.

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2: Your Lubbock South Plains weather forecast is Thursday. The temperature's reaching in the middle 70s, 40% chance for showers and thunderstorms. Yes, a few could be a bit strong with a strong wind gust, even some hail, as temperatures will drop overnight tonight into the mid-50s. On Friday, a high temperature in the middle to upper 80s, a slight chance for thunderstorms on Friday. The weather is brought to you by Sonic and the Sonic Refreshers from the KMAX Storm Team and meteorologist Ron Roberts.

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Yeehaw! 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Yeah! 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

0: Yeah, that is Hardy, your favorite country song on your favorite country radio station on your favorite day of the week, the Friday going into the Memorial Day weekend. Yeah. It was a long way to go to get there.
1: I liked it.
0: But hey, we're here.
1: We're here.
0: We're ready to kick your weekend off and get it going. It's Kurt and Sam with Old Dominion.
2: 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Nobody singing the harmony. Up there, just me and my shadow. 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
1: I love spring in Lubbock.
0: Right?
1: And you can drive to work with the windows down, enjoy the fresh air. Ugh.
0: Until the wind, of course, starts blowing and you get a face full of dirt.
1: That's true. Oh, yeah, but it's still nice, though.
0: All right, we've got more New Country for you now here on Lone Star 99.5.

0: Well, we know that Lainey Wilson having another big year this year. That documentary called Keeping Country Cool is out. She just won a couple of ACM awards. She just got married.
1: Oh, yeah.
0: She's just, you know, knocking it out. And, of course, when she was just kind of starting out, she's been dabbled in some kind of acting roles, right? Of course, most notably on
1: Yellowstone.
0: Yellowstone, right. And I did not know this, but at the time, apparently, according to this story from Kelly Riley, who, of course, is Beth Dutton, that Lainey used to, like, do concerts for those guys when they were shooting the show.
1: Amazing.
0: Yeah, she was on a podcast from Absolute Country Radio. Now, this is going to blow your mind because Kelly Riley, who plays Beth Dutton, is actually British.
1: What?
0: Check out, this is her in real life with her actual British accent, but this is Beth Dutton, Kelly Riley, talking about Lainey Wilson.
2: I mean, to see what Lainey Wilson is doing.
3: And you guys became friends off screen
2: as well,
3: right?
2: Yeah, we did, yeah. I mean, she was around when we were doing the COVID, we call it the COVID season, because we shot that summer. And, you know, Lainey was putting on, before anybody really knew who she was, she was putting on shows for us at the barn, at the ranch, just the weekends, because we couldn't go anywhere else. And we're all in a family together. So, yeah, it was pretty wild to see where she is now. And then we all got to see her in concert when we were filming in Texas. She came to Dallas.
3: She was on a show.
2: Have you seen her live?
3: Yeah, I've seen her multiple times live, yeah.
2: She's extraordinary.
0: Yeah, so...
1: I literally did not hear anything she said. I could not, like, I was, like, picturing her and hearing the voice.
0: Match,
1: and I was like,
0: right?
1: What?
0: It does. It's like, did we grab somebody from the Downton Abbey cast?
1: Yeah,
0: and
1: that
0: they're
1: was
0: pretending
1: wild.
0: To be her, but that's actually, that's what Beth... The actress, yeah, Kelly Riley, Beth Dutton, sounds like in real life.
1: What did she say in the interview?
0: Well, it's interesting for the outside of the accent, which is blowing your mind. You have to go to our app and see the video to convince yourself that's actually her. Because just hearing it like that, you're like, that doesn't even sound remotely close to Beth Dutton.
1: I just Googled it so that I could watch a video, and it says, Kelly Clarkson, can't believe Yellowstone's Kelly Riley is British. It's like 2 days ago, and she's legitimately... I think she's probably just as blown away as me in this situation.
0: Right, because like I said, her voice sounds like way higher.
1: She sounds so sweet and nice. And then in the show, she's just like, I'm going to kick your butt.
0: Yeah, exactly.
1: And I love
0: her. Yeah.
1: Wow,
0: but,
1: unreal.
0: She said it was interesting, you know, to look at, okay, when they started doing that, Lainey was just kind of starting out.
1: Yeah.
0: Nobody really knew who she was. And now she's like one of the biggest country stars
1: out there.
0: So, yeah, pretty cool there. Okay, mind blown here on this Friday. We've got more on that on our app. It's Lone Star 99.5 and Texas Music Royalty returning to the Hub City. The Randy Rogers Band taking over Buddy Holly Hall Saturday, September 19th.

0: They have been the soundtrack to our Texas nights for years. And now they're bringing all those massive hits back to Lubbock.
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0: Your Lubbock South Plains weather forecast on this Friday. The temperatures will be in the upper 80s. This will be the warmest day for several days, as showers and thunderstorms will increase over the Memorial Day weekend. The temperatures drop in the middle upper 50s. Saturday's highs mid-80s, 20% chance for thunderstorms. Rain chance increasing on Memorial Day. 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From the KMAC Storm Team, I'm meteorologist Ron Herberts.
1: 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It's 30 minutes of nonstop country. 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

played Toby Keith here on this Flashback Friday. It's Kurt and Sam. It is our last day to send you to Morgan Wallen's Still the Problem Tour in Chicago. We have the first chance for you to win 8:20 this morning right there on our app.

0: time of year.
1: Yep.
0: But this is a good stuff story about what a bride did that totally shocked and surprised everybody at her wedding earlier this year in Colorado. All right, here's the good stuff. The good stuff. It's a good surprise, not like a horrible surprise, like, I've been sleeping with the best man. That would be a surprise, but that would not be a good stuff. That's not what Amber McConkie did. But here's the deal. She has been living with and was diagnosed with MS, multiple sclerosis, if I said that right.
1: Yeah.
0: She was diagnosed in 2015. Mm-hmm. Okay. And it has progressed to the point where she has been in a wheelchair for the past couple of years. But she knew she was getting married. And she said, by gosh, I am going to walk down the aisle.
1: Oh, my gosh.
0: And she worked her tail off. She worked with a physical therapist, rebuilt her ability. She relearned to walk, and she walked down the aisle at her wedding.
1: Oh, my God. No dry eyes in the house, I guarantee.
0: Nobody knew she was going to do it. And then she stood up again and walked over and helped got their first dance underway.
1: Aww.
0: She says she plans to continue physical therapy and is working towards totally walking independently again. But how about that?
1: That's
0: right?
1: Beautiful.
0: What a great story there. So well done, Amber. I can imagine. I mean, like you said, the Kleenexes are in short supply.
1: Yeah,
0: because that is quite the story there. There were 125 guests who said they had no idea that she was planning to walk. Only a few close family members knew what was going on. Apparently, then they told...
1: They still probably cried, though. Could you imagine?
0: Sure. Yeah, right. They told the vendors, and so everybody was, you know, so they didn't, like, freak out when, like, oh, but yeah. Did she fall? What's going on? But, yeah, wow. And they were dancing to their first, their wedding song, Tangled Up in You, which I don't know. It's by Aaron Lewis, but that's the song they danced to.
1: So sweet.
0: Yeah, okay. That is our good stuff right there. Wow.
1: A really good one, Kurt. Listen,
0: thank you. And not that I had anything to do with it. I just read the
1: you
0: story.
1: You picked it.
0: I
1: think,
0: yeah, it's almost the same as what Amber did. Yeah, it's right up there. So anyway, that is your good stuff story. If you've got something good going on in your life, we'd love to know what it is. Hit us up. Send us your good stuff on our station app.
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1: Finally, patio weather!
0: Finally, woo-hoo. Nothing like kicking back, grabbing some drinks and apps on the perfect patio.
1: Yes, we need to know, where is the

0: if you're like me, I know you've checked out. You're into the holiday weekend already. It's Kurt and Sam here getting rolling. But do not head to the weekend. Is that right?
1: Do not
0: start your weekend before you enter that last code to see Morgan Wallen and Al Langley in Chicago. That's what I was trying to get at. We got it for 8:20.

0: know, Kenny Chesney's got a brand new song out. It's called Carry On. And it's a very cool Kenny Chesney-esque kind of like, just, hey, let it be. Keep going, man. Don't let anything bring you down. Just keep going. It just set a record for Kenny. It's Kurt and Sam here, by the way, on this Friday morning as we get ready for the big holiday weekend. Kenny has now scored because that new song, Carry On, debuted at number 31 on the Hot Country Songs chart this week, moving up four notches to number 31. And it is his 100th career hit.
1: Wow.
0: 100 hit songs for Kenny Chesney.
1: That's amazing.
0: Since he broke in over 30 years ago.

0: I think, didn't we look it up? It was 1990, was it 94, 95,
1: somewhere like that.
0: He is now the fourth artist in history to have 100 hit songs. He joins George Jones. You think 100's good? It's impressive. George has 157.
1: Whoa.
0: Throughout his career. Morgan Wallen already has 119. He's done that in just the past 8 years.
1: Oh my gosh.
0: Taylor Swift, she has managed to chart 108 songs. And that's just country. If you added in all her pop stuff, she'd be well over that as well.
1: You're kidding.
0: This is just the country airplay chart. So, yeah, he's now tied with George Strait. And they both have 100 hits. So, yeah, he has one more hit. He's going to break the record for George. And he'll be the number one most hit song-selling country artist in history or something like that. I don't know. Is that the right title? I think that's the right title.
1: You just said Morgan Wallen has 119. And he has 100. You're just saying he's breaking George Strait's record.
0: Yeah. Right.
1: But
0: I knew something sounded
1: Kenny
0: wrong
1: Rogers
0: when I said that.
1: Kenny Rogers has over 150. So
0: no, George Jones has 150.
1: Who has the most?
0: Well, according to this, George Jones, 157. Okay. Right.
1: There you go.
0: Okay. And then
1: so
0: Morgan
1: Kenny's
0: Wallen,
1: got a few songs left.
0: He's got a couple
1: to get there, but impressive.
0: Think of that though. 157. I can't even wrap my head around that, but 100, good Lord. Do the math on that. That's what, 30 years? He's doing how many songs? He's got to do like at least 3 hit songs a year to hit that. That 3 times 30, 90.
1: Yep.
0: I can't do the math.
1: I'm going to go with that.
0: Yes, okay.
1: Because math is hard.
0: The mathing is hard, and it's the holiday weekend coming up, so we're not going to do that, but we're just going to say congrats to Kenny Chesney, and you can read more on that, and you can hear his new song. We got it for you coming up.
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1: you know I got it,
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Dylan Scott on this finally Friday. We made it, everybody. The holiday weekend is here. Yay! Well, once we get through today, it's here. Anyway, it's Kirk and Sam getting you rolling with Cody Johnson.

0: Lone Star 99.5. You know, the Randy Rogers Band headed to Buddy Holly Hall on Saturday, September 19th.
1: And we want to put you in the crowd for one of the biggest nights in Lubbock.
0: All you have

0: You know, tomorrow, among other things, is what? Lucky Penny Day.
1: Ooh.
0: It's a day to find that lucky penny, pick it up all the day. It'll bring good luck.
1: I always pick up pennies.
0: Do you really?
1: But you got to make sure their head's up. Because if their tails up, they're not as lucky.
0: Oh, I did not know that.
1: I mean, I'll still pick them up, but yes.
0: Now my wife will do that, and she and her sister swear it's because their mom used to pick up pennies all the time, and so whenever they see one, they're like, "This is mom's."
1: Yeah,
0: and it'll because they'll be like, "This penny," and it'll be like not like when you're on the sidewalk or in the parking lot walking to someplace, but it'll be like around the house.
1: Yes,
0: and we're like, "Where did this penny come from?"
1: Yes, it happens to me all the time,
0: right?
1: And I 100% believe it's a sign from my grandma as well.
0: Okay,
1: so every time that I find one, and it'll just be the most random. Like one time, I was having just the worst day, and I was walking around, and my foot was like, "What? What is going on?" And I found a penny in my shoe.
0: In your shoe? Okay, how does the penny get in your shoe?
1: Exactly.
0: Wow.
1: And I never have change on me. Never. I don't carry a purse. I don't ever have change. All of the change I have is in my car in that little centerpiece part just so I can go to Aldi and get a, you know.
0: Yeah, right, yeah.
1: But other than that, I legitimately don't have any change anywhere laying around in my house. So to find one in my shoe is just absolutely crazy.
0: So that brings up kind of like all these little, I don't want to call them superstitions, but I guess they kind of are things like that, right? Do you have something? What is yours? Let us know on our app. Have you noticed something like that? This gets to like Friday the 13th, right? It's going to be a bad luck day or whatever. Let us know on our app. In fact, we've got Jason on the line with us. Jason, do you have some superstitions like that?
2: I mean, probably not touching the lines on a baseball field.
0: Ooh. Oh, see, there you go, right? Like if you're walking out, you never step on the line, right? On the foul line?
1: Pretty when they first get drawn with the chalk.
2: Even coaching the little guys can't step on the line.
0: Because baseball is, there's no superstitions in baseball.
1: Yeah, right.
0: No, not at all. Right. No, exactly. Yeah. That's why you'll see guys like some baseball players, they put their batting helmet on and it's just nasty and it's covered with pine tar. And they're like, "I've gotten a hit."

0: in every game.
1: Yep.
0: Since I've been wearing this batting helmet, I am not putting a new one on. I don't care.
1: Oh, yeah. So, we've had this conversation before because I've had friends and teammates that will refuse to, like, wash their socks stuff.
0: Yeah, right. Exactly.
1: Erica just sent us a message and said she never puts a hat on a bed.
0: She never puts a hat on
1: a bed. What is that?
0: I've never heard of that. Yeah, why would that be?
1: I don't know
0: what the story on that is. So, no, like, any kind of hat? Like, she's talking, like, don't, like I come home and I put my baseball hat on the bed. That's bad luck?
1: It says, putting hat on a bed is considered bad luck due to a mix of historical superstitions and practical folklore. The exact roots vary depending on the culture, ranging from the fear of spreading parasites to associations with sickness and death.
0: Wow.
1: Whoa.
0: Okay. That's one I've never heard of.
1: Yeah, me either.
0: Yeah. All right. So what's a superstition that you still kind of adhere to? Let us know on our station app. Unless that's bad luck. No, that's not bad luck. That's good luck. That's good luck. That's what that is. Yeah, hit us up on the app.
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0: up, but we're all right.
1: Well, this is your last day to get in the running to win our Morgan Wallen experience in the Windy City with Ella Langley. It's coming up June 20th. We have your first chance to win. 820. This time.

0: We're talking superstitions this morning. Tomorrow is Lucky Penny Day. I mean, you know, hopefully you're doing something exciting. You're doing a little relaxation for the big holiday weekend. But if you find a penny, pick it up.
1: Yes.
0: All the day you'll have good luck, right? So we're talking about things you do like that. Maybe not even consciously. Something, you know, I mean, there's the old adage about, you know, you break a mirror, that's 7 years bad luck. You spill salt, you got to toss it over
1: or
0: your
1: walking
0: shoulder.
1: Under a ladder.
0: Yes.
1: Your shoulder.
0: Shoulder. Did I say it was shoulder?
1: Your

0: older.
1: Again, I've checked out. Into
0: Sarah sent us a message, and she agrees with Jason, who said earlier about the chalk.
1: Oh yes, on the don't baseball. Step on the foul line.
0: But
1: yeah.
0: She says, don't step on a crack. Or you break your mama's back. remember that?
1: Yes, I do remember that. And we always had
0: that
1: arguments.
0: That one I do not believe in.
1: My mom, I stepped on many a crack in mom's back, as I remember, well, it was fine, I think.
0: My mom's back is kind of jacked, but it's not my fault. You know what I mean? It's because we're getting old.
1: Well, then we always had the debates when I was a kid, like, so you know you had, they have the lines in a sidewalk, right? Mm-hmm. So if the ground moves or whatever, it doesn't crack. That's not a crack. We're talking like an actual where the concrete has yes. cracked, right? Because we would get, my friend Jeff would be like, oh, it's a crack. I'm like, that's not a crack. That's there by design.
0: Yes.
1: So anyway, what's a superstition that you still kind of believe in? Let us know on our app. Silas is with us. What's one you still believe in, Silas?
2: Yeah, probably like the knock on wood.
0: Oh, yeah, yeah.
1: Knock on wood or for Micah in our case here. what about like, does a black cat scary if they crosses your path? Do you think you're going to have bad luck then?
2: No.
1: Okay. which is good news for all black cats. Yeah, yeah, I don't buy into that one. I will say, like when I was in school, if I did really well on a test, I would then wear that same shirt whenever I had to take like another
0: really?
1: Test. Yes. I was like, okay, this shirt gave me some kind of superpower and I did well on my math test.
0: I would have to wear the same shirt like all the time.
1: Well, I quickly found out it wasn't the shirt.
0: No.
1: And I didn't do well on the next test, but I was convinced.
0: I don't even have to study. It's just wearing this shirt.
1: Exactly. It's my lucky shirt. I don't have to prepare for this test. Sure. Right. In fact, I'm wearing it now. We're not preparing for the show, and this is what you get. So anyway, all right, let us know what's a superstition you still buy into. Hit us up there on our station app.
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1: It is going to be a massive night.

as you're making your way to work, be sure you have our station app ready to go. We want you to go see this guy, Morgan Wallen, in Chicago with Ella Langley in June. And we have your chance to win coming up at 8:20. Yeah.

0: Okay, so how early is too early now that it's officially summer? Well, it's not quite yet, but once we get past Memorial Day, how early is too early to go out and like be doing noisy yard work? How early? When should you be able, like on the weekends, okay?
1: Why does it matter if it's summer or not? Oh, just because people will be outside more.
0: Oh,
1: I got you. I was like, I'm confused.
0: It's not like there's some legal requirement, but I just meant like now that this, and have you guys mowed your yard yet? Your lawn?
1: Oh, of course.
0: Yes, we've done that a bunch of times already. But
1: what?
0: But never very early, because there will always be somebody that's getting a jump on the day and is out there. So how early is too early to be? And maybe it's not just lawn stuff. It could be you're out with a chainsaw or you're out with a...
1: What are other things?
0: Well, it's...
1: What are they doing with the chainsaw, Kurt?
0: Maybe they're doing some carving. Maybe they're one of the chainsaw carvers. But you know what I'm saying? It could be any... What I meant was it doesn't just have to be
1: a
0: lawnmower.
1: You're really crushing this. I'm just going to sit over here
0: Should we just start this whole thing over?
1: Can we just start it all over?
0: But yes, because here's the thing, this is exactly what used to happen. When I lived in Wisconsin, and I would forget that it was garbage day, and I had to go to work same time. And so I lived about a half hour away from the radio station. So I would be leaving for work at about 4:30 in the morning, and I would forget as I was walking out to my car that I did not set the garbage and recycling out. So I would bring the recycling in from the house and dump it, you know, into the little bin there. And, you know, of course, it's filled with bottles and cans.
1: So it's loud, yes.
0: Very loud. And it's right outside my neighbor's bedroom window.
1: Ooh.
0: I knew exactly right. and without fail, I would forget every week. So that's not lawn work, but you know, or yard work or whatever you're doing, but it was still probably way too early to be doing that.
1: Oh, yeah.
0: How early is too early? What do you think? Let us know on our station app. Jason is standing by. Jason, how early is too early for getting out there and firing up the lawnmower?
2: I would say 8's too early. 9 seems polite. You know, 8's a little early. Anything before that, I mean, come on, let us sleep in.
0: Right, right.
1: Truth.
0: I even think like 10 is a good time, right? Let's all ease in.
1: Yeah. You know what? While we're at it, don't start your crap until noon, all right?
0: Which explains why I never get anything done on the weekends, because I'm like, well, I'm just going to have another cup of coffee and kick back.
1: As much as I would love to sleep in, I never sleep in past that, past 8 o'clock anyways. I'm like up by 6 or 7 every weekend morning anyways.
0: Right, yeah, the dogs are getting us up, so.
1: I know.
0: But who are these people that are up like, you know, just past 6:30 and they're out mowing the lawn? I'm like,
2: Kevin. Oh, come on.
0: Yeah.
1: Come on.
2: Don't be that guy.
1: Love that.
0: Exactly. Yeah. Now, the only difference is if you run like a landscaping company,
1: yes,
0: a lawn service, you got to get out there early to get all these things in, right? Especially this time of year.
1: Yeah. Especially before it gets too hot in the afternoon.
0: Yeah, exactly.
1: And then also you have like, if you live in a new construction area, they start knocking on those roofs like right away in the morning. So.
0: Yeah, you see that often. We watch some of those house hunter shows, and people are like, "Oh, looks like there's a lot of houses going up around here.
1: I don't want to deal with that.
0: I want to deal with that for the next year and a half." All right. How early is too early? Let us know there on our station app.
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0: morning on Lone Star 99.5. The Hub City is getting a visit from the Randy Rogers Band at Buddy Holly Hall on Saturday, September 19th.
1: It is going to be one incredible show.
0: Heck yes, it is. Enter now inside our Lone Star app.

0: Well, we know that Lainey Wilson having another big year this year. That documentary called Keeping Country Cool is out. She just won a couple of ACM awards. She just got married.
1: Oh, yeah.
0: She's just, you know, knocking it out. And, of course, when she was just kind of starting out, she's been dabbled in some kind of acting roles, right? Of course, most notably on
1: Yellowstone.
0: Yellowstone, right. And I did not know this, but at the time, apparently, according to this story from Kelly Riley, who, of course, is Beth Dutton, that Lainey used to, like, do concerts for those guys when they were shooting the show.
1: Amazing.
0: Yeah, she was on a podcast from Absolute Country Radio. Now, this is going to blow your mind because Kelly Riley, who plays Beth Dutton, is actually British.
1: What?
0: Check out, this is her in real life with her actual British accent, but this is Beth Dutton, Kelly Riley, talking about Lainey Wilson.
2: I mean, to see what Lainey Wilson is doing.
3: And you guys became friends off screen
2: as
3: well,
2: we did,
3: right?
2: Yeah. I mean, she was around when we were doing the COVID, we call it the COVID season because we shot that summer. And, you know, Lainey was putting on, before anybody really knew who she was, she was putting on shows for us at the barn, at the ranch, just the weekends, because we couldn't go anywhere else. And we're all in a family together. So, yeah, it was pretty wild to see where she is now. And then we all got to see her in concert when we were filming in Texas. She came to Dallas.
3: She was on a show.
2: Have you seen her live?
3: Yeah, I've seen her multiple times live. Yeah.
2: She's extraordinary.
0: Yeah, so
1: I literally did not hear anything she said. I could not, like, I was, like, picturing her and hearing the voice.
0: Match,
1: and I was like,
0: right?
1: What?
0: It does. It's like, did we grab somebody from the Downton Abbey cast?
1: Yeah,
0: and
1: that
0: they're
1: was
0: pretending
1: wild.
0: To be her, but that's actually, that's what Beth, the actress, yeah, Kelly Riley, Beth Dutton, sounds like in real life.
1: Oh, what did she say in the interview?
0: Well, it's interesting for the outside of the accent, which is blowing your mind. You have to go to our app and see the video to convince yourself that's actually her, because just hearing it like that, you're like, that doesn't even sound remotely close to Beth Dutton.
1: I just Googled it so that I could watch a video, and it says, Kelly Clarkson can't believe Yellowstone's Kelly Riley is British. It's like 2 days ago, and she's legitimately, I think she's probably just as blown away as me in this situation.
0: Right, because like I said, her voice sounds like way
1: she
0: higher.
1: She sounds so sweet and, she's right. And nice. And then in the show, she's just like, I'm going to kick your butt.
0: Yeah, exactly.
1: And I love
0: her. Yeah.
1: Wow.
0: But,
1: unreal.
0: She said it was interesting, you know, to look at, okay, when they started doing that, Lainey was just kind of starting out.
1: Yeah.
0: Nobody really knew who she was. And now she's like one of the biggest country stars
1: out there.
0: Yep. So, yeah, pretty cool there. Okay, mind blown here on this Friday. We've got more on that on our app. It's Lone Star 99.5 and Texas Music Royalty returning to the Hub City. The Randy Rogers Band taking over Buddy Holly Hall Saturday, September 19th.
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2: Your Lubbock South Plains weather forecast on this Friday. The temperatures will be in the upper 80s. This will be the warmest day for several days, as showers and thunderstorms will increase over the Memorial Day weekend. The temperatures drop to the middle upper 50s, Saturday sides mid 80s, 20% chance for thunderstorms, rain chance increasing on Memorial Day. 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From the KMAC Storm Team, I'm meteorologist Ron Roberts.
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0: Well, this is the last chance that we have, that we can give you the gift of seeing Morgan Wallen with Ella Langley.
1: His, and it is a gift.
0: Still the,
1: you better believe it.
0: Still the problem tour at Soldier Field in Chicago. That contest ends today. So if you have been, you know, hearing about it and you just haven't had the chance to enter the codes yet, you still got a chance.
1: Yes.
0: You just have to enter one, really, for your chance to win. The more you do, the better your odds. But here is the code right now. You got to enter to head to the Windy City.
1: 415. I was ready. 415.
0: Sam's like, it's, sorry, the concert has taken place already because Kurt's drawing this intro out too long.
1: Oh, all right. My goodness.
0: So 4-15. There you go.
1: 415.
0: End of that right now. And then, yes, the next code.
1: I work here too.
0: The next code's coming up at 10:20, and thankfully I will have nothing to do with that. So enter this one now for your chance to win. Good luck.

0: You know, we were talking yesterday about songs that you used at your wedding, what your wedding song was, because we were saying it's the wedding season.
1: Oh, yes.
0: Weddings are going on right and left. Weddings, graduations, those are the two big things this time of year.
1: Yep.
0: But this is a good stuff story about what a bride did that totally shocked and surprised everybody at her wedding.
1: Ooh.
0: Earlier this year in Colorado. All right, here's the good stuff.
2: That's the good stuff.
0: It's a good surprise, not like a horrible surprise, like, I've been sleeping with the best man. That would be a surprise, but that would not be a good stuff. That's not what Amber McConkey did, but here's the deal. She has been living with and was diagnosed with MS, multiple sclerosis, if I said that right.
1: Yeah.
0: She was diagnosed in 2015, okay, and it has progressed to the point where she has been in a wheelchair for the past couple of years, but she knew she was getting married, and she said, by gosh, I am going to walk down the aisle.
1: Oh my gosh.
0: And she worked her tail off. She worked with a physical therapist, rebuilt her ability. She relearned to walk, and she walked down the aisle at her wedding.
1: Oh my God, no dry eyes in the house, I guarantee.
0: Nobody knew she was going to do it, and then she stood up again and walked over and helped got their first dance underway.
1: Aww.
0: She says she plans to continue physical therapy and is working towards totally walking independently again. But how about that?
1: That's
0: right?
1: Beautiful.
0: What a great story there. So well done, Amber. I can imagine. I mean, like you said, the Kleenexes are in short supply.
1: Yeah,
0: because that is quite the story there. There were 125 guests who said they had no idea that she was planning to walk. Only a few close family members knew what was going on. Apparently, then they told...
1: They still probably cried, though. Could you imagine?
0: Sure. Yeah, right. They told the vendors, and so everybody was, you know, so they didn't, like, freak out when, like, oh, but did she fall? What's going on? But, yeah, wow. And they were dancing to their first, their wedding song, Tangled Up in You, which I don't know. It's by Aaron Lewis, but that's the song they danced to.
1: So sweet.
0: Yeah, okay. That is our good stuff right there. Wow.
1: It's a really good one, Kurt. Listen,
0: thank you. And not that I had anything to do with it. I just read the
1: you
0: story.
1: You picked it.
0: It's almost the same as what Amber did. Yeah, it's right up there. So anyway, that is our good stuff story. If you got something good going on in your life, we'd love to know what it is. Hit us up. Send us your good stuff on our station app.
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0: You know, Kenny Chesney's got a brand new song out. It's called Carry On. And it's a very cool Kenny Chesney-esque kind of like, just, hey, let it be. Keep going, man. Don't let anything bring you down. Just keep going. It just set a record for Kenny. It's Kurt and Sam here, by the way, on this Friday morning as we get ready for the big holiday weekend. Kenny has now scored because that new song, Carry On, debuted at number 31 on the Hot Country Songs chart this week, moving up four notches to number 31. And it is his 100th career hit.
1: Wow.
0: 100 hit songs for Kenny Chesney.
1: That's amazing.
0: Since he broke in over 30 years ago. I think, didn't we look it up? It was 1990, was it 95,
1: something
0: somewhere
1: like
0: in there?
1: That, yeah.
0: He is now only the fourth artist in history to have 100 hit songs. He joins George Jones. You think 100's good? It's impressive. George has 157.
1: Whoa.
0: Throughout his career. Morgan Wallen already has 119. He's done that in just the past 8 years.
1: Oh, my gosh.
0: Taylor Swift, she has managed to chart 108 songs, and that's just country. If you added in all her pop stuff, she'd be well over that as well.
1: You're kidding.
0: This is just the country airplay chart. So, yeah, he's now tied with George Strait, and they both have 100 hits. So, yeah. He has one more hit. He's going to break the record for George, and he'll be the number one most hit song-selling country artist in history or something like that. I don't know. Is that the right title? I think that's the right title.
1: You just said Morgan Wallen has 119, and he has 100. You're just saying he's breaking George Strait's record.
0: Yeah, right.
1: But see,
0: I knew something sounded wrong when I said that.
1: Kenny Rogers has over 100.

0: 150. So
1: no, George Jones has 150.
0: Who has the most?
1: Well, according to this, George Jones, 157, okay. Right?
0: There you go.
1: Okay. And then
0: so
1: Morgan
0: Kenny's
1: Wallen,
0: got a few songs left in him.
1: He's got a couple yet.
0: To get there, but still, but impressive.
1: Think of that, though. 100 and, I mean, 157, I can't even wrap my head around that, but 100, good Lord, that is, do the math on that. That's what, 30 years? That's, he's doing how many songs? He's got to do like at least 3 hit songs a year? To hit that 3
0: wow.
1: times 30, 90,
0: yep.
1: I can't do the
0: I'm
1: math.
0: I'm going to go
1: that,
0: with that.
1: Yes, okay.
0: Because math is hard.
1: The mathing is hard, and it's the holiday weekend coming up, so we're not going to do that, but we're just going to say congrats to Kenny Chesney, and you can read more on that, and you can hear his new song. We got it for you coming up.
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0: Well, he is still out there on tour, his WrestleMania tour, coming to a town near you sometime this summer, or close maybe. Anyway, that's Russell Dickerson. I just wanted to say WrestleMania because I think that's a great name for a tour.
1: It's a great name.
0: It's Kurt and Sam here, getting you rolling Friday, heading into that holiday weekend with Lee Bryce.

Thomas Rhett on this finally Friday. Kurt and Sam getting you rolling. And I got a message here from Amanda. She wanted to hear this one from Parmalee. She's hard at work today, cranking us up on her smart speaker. See you.

0: I'm surprised this didn't happen to me. This is something that totally would happen to me. It's Kurt and Sam in the morning here on this Friday. Got the holiday weekend knocking at the door. Is it right?
1: Yes.
0: Come on in. Get here already. Well, yeah,
1: get here
0: we've been
1: already.
0: Waiting for you.

0: But here's the story of a couple in Kansas City who bought a new pickup, but they cannot take it home. What? Well, a Kansas City car dealership cannot deliver the truck they sold because a mother robin has built a nest on the right tire. And under the Federal Migratory Bird Treaty Act,
1: oh wow,
0: the dealership can't move the truck because it would be moving the nest until the baby birds hatch and fly away on their own. So they noticed the robin settling into the brand new Ford F2 Super Duty pickup there, laid 4 eggs in a nest she built on the tire. Now the eggs have hatched, but they got to wait a few days
1: wow.
0: till the baby birds fly away on their own. That is something that totally would happen to me. You plunk down your money, you get everything set, you're going to get the keys, and you can't. No, I'm sorry, you can't take your truck home because we've got a robin's nest on the front right front tire.
1: That's wild. That actually just happened to my brother. A bird, like, put a nest in his light, like, right above his front door.
0: Right.
1: And so then he was like, well, I can't move it. But, like, every time you walk up, the bird, like, flies away and it scares the living crap out of me. And I'm like, oh, my God, every single time. But anyways, there's bird eggs there. And he doesn't want to move them.
0: Totally.
1: Well, not because of that migratory whatever you were just talking about, but just because common sense and being nice to the birds, he doesn't want them to not be able to find the bird's nest.
0: Right, right.
1: So he's like waiting for the babies to be born so he can fix the light.
0: That happened to us a couple of years ago. We had a robin's nest under the deck.
1: Yeah.
0: And we had been gone. It was about this time of year. And I thought, sure, they would all be hatched and fly away in the time we were gone. And we got back home. We're like, oh, they're still there. And our dogs, what I didn't want to happen was one of them to, you know, kind of stumble out of the nest and just be a sitting duck, literally, or bird, when we let the dogs out.
1: Yeah, that's scary.
0: But at least it wasn't impacting my new car.
1: Yeah.
0: So there you go. All right.
1: We've got
0: more new country coming up. No law that says we can't play that for you. We'll get it with Jason Aldean and Luke Bryan next.
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4: Your Lubbock South Plains weather forecast on this Friday. The temperatures will be in the upper 80s. This will be the warmest day for several days as showers and thunderstorms will increase over the Memorial Day weekend. The temperatures drop in the middle upper 50s, Saturday sides mid 80s, 20% chance for thunderstorms, rain chance increasing on Memorial Day. Weather brought to you by Sonic and Sonic Refreshers from the KMAC Storm Team. I'm meteorologist Ron Roberts.
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0: 6:50 a.m. in the morning on Lone Star 99.5. I am loving all the new energy popping up around town lately.
1: Yeah.
0: It feels like Lubbock is getting a major facelift.
1: It is great to see between the new art, the local shops, the revitalization efforts really making a big impact.
0: See what's changing in the Hub City and get all the details inside our Lone Star app.

brand new from Luke Bryan. From his new album that's not coming out until September, but you got it right there, Country and She Knows It. Friday, Kurt and Sam in the morning getting you going with

0: Well, we were talking earlier today about how early is too early to go out and, like, be doing yard work during this now spring and summer season. Do you have that one neighbor who's always out at the break of dawn and is out there making noise? I think this woman probably did that. She is now the lawn queen.
1: The lawn queen?
0: Hallie Ryman. She just set the Guinness World Record for mowing a football-sized field in under 15 minutes.
1: Wow.
0: So she was moving
1: what
0: out there.
1: What kind of engine does her lawnmower have?
0: Says she her riding mower was powered by a 41-horse Relco engine. I'm probably saying that wrong. And she was competing in the Turf Mutt Great Long Contest, 14 minutes, 51 seconds, to mow a football-sized field at the Louisville Waterfront Park last weekend.
1: That'd be super fun to watch, actually. Yeah,
0: they must just be moving. See, I would like tip over, right? You're going that fast. I would like cut the corner too close and poof, I would be, you know, there
1: I'm
0: you go.
1: I'm super curious how fast she got it to go with that new engine, though.
0: Right?
1: Because my husband has a zero turn and it goes fast.
0: Yeah.
1: Because like I mowed the lawn when he was gone one time and it was hilarious because it was really bumpy and I tried to go fast and I was just laughing the whole time.
0: Yeah, I mean, no, a football field.
1: Wore the wrong bra for that. Sorry.
0: Okay, there we go. But a football field, I don't know if it was actually laid out like a football field because that's going to be easier to mow, right? Because
1: yeah.
0: You're not mowing around stuff. It's just a straight line, you know, and then up and back. But pretty good. She did it and finished just 9 seconds inside that nine more seconds and she would not have broken the record.
1: Unreal.
0: So, there you go. All right. Does not say what she charges if you want her to come by your house and take care of the lawn. But we've got more new country coming up. Hang on for Kenny Chesney and Morgan Wallen next.
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0: that is Morgan Wallen. If you want to see him in concert, today is your last day to win our Morgan experience with Ella Langley there in the Windy City. Next chance to win is coming up at 10:20. That's it for us. We're out of time. We've done enough damage for 1 week, so have a swell holiday weekend. Stay right here for your chance to win, and we will talk to you bright and early. We'll all be in on Monday, but we'll all be back here Tuesday, I think, right?
1: Something like that.
0: Yeah, later.
1: Bye.

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When the boss is burying you with more work, the least we could do is give you more country. It's 30 minutes of nonstop country. 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

Ella Langley is opening for Morgan Wallen at his tour stop in Chicago, right? This matters because you're going to that tour stop. So you'll see Morgan and Ella in less than 10 minutes.

hardworking West Texas crews out there. Hey, it's Jess on Lone Star 99.5. Let us know where you're at so we can give you a shout out on our Lone Star app.

great would it be going into the weekend knowing you're going to see Morgan Wallen in Chicago this summer? How cool would that be? I've got your chance to win right now. That is Jason Aldean. Don't tell on me. Go ahead and open up our app because I've got a code that could send you on this wonderful trip that includes all your travel accommodations plus your tickets for you and a guest thanks to our friends at Big Loud. Your code to win is 504. Again, that is 504. Go ahead and get that entered into our app and

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2: Your Lubbock South Plains weather forecast on this Friday, the temperatures will be in the upper 80s. This will be the warmest day for several days, as showers and thunderstorms will increase over the Memorial Day weekend. The temperatures drop in the middle upper 50s, Saturday sides mid 80s, 20% chance for thunderstorms, rain chance increasing on Memorial Day. Weather brought to you by Sonic and Sonic Refreshers. From the KMAX Storm Team, I'm meteorologist Ron Roberts.
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0: Hey, it's Kurt and Sam here. Enjoy this holiday weekend.
1: Eat, drink, and be merry.
0: Hope you got some time off. What is it, Christmas already?
1: Yep.
0: Okay.
1: I mean, we're going to do all those things anyway.

we love about Cody Johnson. He's never changed who he is for this career. You know, he sees it as a gift to be able to do music. But first and foremost, he describes himself as a cattle rancher.

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We are here to satisfy. 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

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And what makes a country song the best country song? Is it the one that is a drinking song? Is it the one that says the words that you can't seem to find yourself? Maybe the best country songs are the ones that take us right back to our childhood. I asked you to share some childhood country songs, the ones that take you back, and got some great responses. Like, you know, The House That Built Me from Miranda Lambert. Obviously, that's going to take you back to your childhood. Boots, Scootin' Boogie from Brooks and Dunn. Mama Tried from Merle Haggard. She's in Love with the Boy from Trisha Yearwood. Give me those good nostalgic country songs that take you right back to your childhood on our app.

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Yes, we got a 3-day weekend ahead of us. Unless you were smart enough to take today off, then it's a 4-day weekend. If you're looking for some ideas of what to do around town, we got you on our app.

0: just say you're standing in front of Riley Green right now. What do you ask him to autograph? That has changed my mind. It's Jess on your lunch hour. Maybe it's your t-shirt, your hat, your phone cover, something. But I got to tell you, throughout the years, I'm sure country artists have seen just about everything of signing different things, things brought from home, you know, and albums and merch and stuff like that. But honestly, Luke Bryan, I think, takes the case here because he has signed some interesting things. And he was talking about this recently, like medical devices he signed. But the weirdest one was somebody asked him to sign their arm. Here's the kicker, though. They didn't keep their arm. It was being amputated like the next day. Wait, what? You can find out more about this on our app.
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0: Your Lubbock South Plains weather forecast on this Friday. The temperatures will be in the upper 80s. This will be the warmest day for several days. Showers and thunderstorms will increase over the Memorial Day weekend. The temperatures drop in the middle upper 50s. Saturday, sides mid 80s, 20% chance for thunderstorms. Rain chance increasing on Memorial Day. 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From the KMAC Storm Team, I'm meteorologist Ron Roberts.
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Well, you've got a chance to see Morgan Wallen in Chicago at 1:20. So set an alarm and don't be late. This is a trip to Chicago and tickets to see the show. You don't want to miss out on it. Right now, Kenny Chesney, it's Carry On.

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be told I'm a millennial and I'm only getting older. 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

countdown is on for another opportunity to go to Chicago to see Morgan Wallen. Thanks to our friends at Big Loud, your travel accommodations and your tickets are taken care of. 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

Paula Langley is going to be in Chicago this summer with Morgan Wallen at Soldier Field. 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Your chance to win is here in less than 10 minutes.

day, Potts Farm was a place to go. 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Jumped the barbed wire, spread the word. 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King in the can and the Marlboro man. Jack and Jim were a few good men. 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Better watch out for the boys in blue. And all this small town, he said, she said. Ain't it funny how rumors spread? 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You better mind your business, man. Watch your mouth. For I have to knock that loud mouth out. I'm tired of talking, man. Y'all ain't listening. Them old dirt

It's Jess on Lone Star 99.5, and we've got the Randy Rogers Band headed to Buddy Holly Hall on Saturday, September 19th. One of my faves. We want to put you in the crowd for one of the biggest nights in Lubbock. 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

waiting for this. The time to see Morgan Wallen in Chicago has arrived. Corey Ken and Co. Wetzel there. That's Rocky Mountain Low. My name is Jess. How would you like to go to Chicago to see Morgan Wallen and not have to stress about like how you're going to get there, where you're going to stay, or even the tickets? Yeah, thanks to our friends at Big Loud, you're going there stress-free this summer. So go ahead and open up our app and enter this code for your chance to win. 625. Once again, that code is 625. That goes in.

0: 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Tap on that. Side note, you'll see some bonus opportunities to get into win as well while you're there. 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
4: Your Lubbock South Plains weather forecast on this Friday. The temperatures will be in the upper 80s. This will be the warmest day for several days, as showers and thunderstorms will increase over the Memorial Day weekend. The temperatures drop in the middle upper 50s, Saturday sides mid 80s, 20% chance for thunderstorms, rain chance increasing on Memorial Day. Weather brought to you by Sonic and Sonic Refreshers. From the KMAX Storm Team, I'm meteorologist Ron Roberts.
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was supposed to be opening some shows for Post Malone right now, but that stadium tour was postponed. They'll be kicking that off in June. Now, Bailey Zimmerman is here. Here's Chevy Silverado.

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0: Hey, it's Kurt and Sam here. Enjoy this holiday weekend.
1: Eat, drink, and be merry.
0: Hope you got some time off. What is it, Christmas already?
1: Yep.
0: Okay.
1: I mean, we're going to do all those things anyways,
0: yeah,
1: right?
0: Yeah, sure, right. But we will have everything you need to get your new week rolling. We'll talk to you Tuesday morning starting at 6.

awesome. You know what's great? When you go see your favorite country artist perform live and the openers are also slinging bangers. 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

the way in less than 8 minutes. And speaking of Morgan, you're going to see him this summer in Chicago. Don't worry about how you're going to get there or where you're going to stay. We got all that taken care of thanks to our friends at Big Loud. You just worry about, well, being here at 420 for your chance to win. Oh, and who you want to take with you.

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Now, you can be headed to Buddy Holly Hall on Saturday, September 19th, to see one of our faves in the Lone Star State, Randy Rogers Band. 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

1T, you've got a chance to see Morgan Wallen in Chicago. That is Don't We. It is Jess on the job with you. Any guesses as to who he might be bringing out while he's there? You know, this is what he does. He does these walkouts before he does the show, and he usually brings in like a hometown favorite to walk out with him. So who's it going to be in Chicago? This is what I love about Morgan Wallen. I mean, obviously, he's already living out his music dreams by doing these massive stadium shows and having this super successful music career. But then he does things like this. It's like, oh, but I also like love some of these sports heroes and I want to bring them out with me. He's the epitome of like, you never know until you ask.

0: 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The Randy Rogers Band taking over Buddy Holly Hall Saturday, September 19th.
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0: Your Lubbock South Plains weather forecast on this Friday. The temperatures will be in the upper 80s. This will be the warmest day for several days, as showers and thunderstorms will increase over the Memorial Day weekend. The temperatures drop in the middle upper 50s, Saturday sides mid 80s, 20% chance for thunderstorms, rain chance increasing on Memorial Day. 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From the KMAC Storm Team, I'm meteorologist Ron Roberts.
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1: Eat, drink, and be merry.
0: Hope you got some time off. What is it, Christmas already?
1: Yep.
0: Okay.
1: I mean, we're going to do all those things anyways,

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There's not a lot of space between those two knuckles on that finger.

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to kick off the long holiday weekend. Let me tell you something, though. There is another chance to see Morgan Wallen in Chicago, and it's at 4:20. So don't forget, put a reminder in your phone, set an alarm if you need to, and make sure you've got us on, okay?

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1: Well, it was down some street we couldn't even pronounce. We were stuck in the middle, loving every ounce. Tequila was cheap, but the flow we were feeling was real.

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0: I know many of us are going to hit the road this weekend, and I wanted to know, what was your go-to game you played in the car on road trips? We would drive to Florida every year, and our game was collect the states. We'd try to find the license plates from every state. I think the largest we got, like, the highest was like 30-something, which was pretty cool. Carmen said that they would play Count the Cows. She said she still does it now with her kids. And Rachel said they used to do Mad Libs, but her dad would get mad, no pun intended, because they would laugh so loud and hard he couldn't concentrate on driving. And Tom told me that his parents would play Who Could Be the Quietest. He said, we always lost, but that was their favorite game. I wonder why.
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4: Your Lubbock South Plains weather forecast on this Friday. The temperatures will be in the upper 80s. This will be the warmest day for several days, as showers and thunderstorms will increase over the Memorial Day weekend. The temperatures drop in the middle upper 50s, Saturday sides mid 80s, 20% chance for thunderstorms, rain chance increasing on Memorial Day. Weather brought to you by Sonic and Sonic Refreshers from the KMAC Storm Team. I'm meteorologist Ron Roberts.
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So far, she got married, she performed at the ACMs, and she just celebrated her 34th birthday. It's Tucker Wetmore. Oh, no.

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Chrissy, and I wanted to know, what's your go-to road trip game that you did as a kid? Chelsea said, punch buggy, of course, but she hated it because she had older brothers, and they were very competitive.

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We've ranked the most iconic scents of Lubbock.

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0: Hey, it's Chrissy with the drive home. Time to win a trip to see Morgan Wallen's Still the Problem Tour at Soldier Field in Chicago in June. Unifred could be seeing the hottest tour of the summer. Ella Langley is going to be there too. And in order to win, you know it, you just have to enter this 3-digit code. It's 411. 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Again, the code is 411. Put that number on our app, and you could win tickets, hotel, transportation expenses for you and a friend to see the Still the Problem Tour in Chicago. The code again, 411. 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
4: Your Lubbock South Plains weather forecast on this Friday. The temperatures will be in the upper 80s. This will be the warmest day for several days, as showers and thunderstorms will increase over the Memorial Day weekend. The temperatures drop in the middle upper 50s. Saturday, sides mid-80s, 20% chance for thunderstorms. Rain chance increasing on Memorial Day. 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From the KMAC Storm Team, I'm meteorologist Ron Roberts.
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So I want to know, what are your plans for this unofficial start to summer? 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

0: plans for this holiday weekend. It's Chrissy, and Jenny told me on the app that her grandfather and her are in a Memorial Day parade. He served in Vietnam, and they're honoring his fallen brothers. Awesome. Please thank him for his service from us. Greg told us on the app that he is planning on playing Pitmaster this weekend, and he's doing a huge barbecue and his famous brisket. I'll be right over. Let me know where you live. Paul is launching his boat into the lake this weekend, hoping to do some water skiing and hanging out with the family lakeside. I love these. Keep them coming. We can share them on our app.
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8: Public Top Plates weather forecast. Temperatures did reach almost 90 degrees this afternoon, with temperatures dropping overnight in the middle to upper 50s to go into the weekend Saturday. Saturday temperatures in the middle 80s with a 20% chance for thunderstorms, and that chance for showers and thunderstorms may continue into Sunday. Weather is brought to you by Sonic and Sonic Refreshers. From the KMAX Storm Team, I'm meteorologist Ron Roberts.
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That is Morgan Wallen, and another chance to see him and Ella Langley in Chicago comes up at 7:20 with Evan Paul, The Taste of Country Nights. Make sure you get all the codes. You could be off to Chicago to see the Still the Problem tour with Morgan and Ella.

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0: Hey, it's Kurt and Sam here. Enjoy this holiday weekend.
1: Eat, drink, and be merry.
0: Hope you got some time off. What is it, Christmas already?
1: Yep.
0: Okay.
1: I mean, we're going to do all those things anyways,
0: yeah,
1: right?
0: Sure, right. But we will have everything you need to get your new week rolling. We'll talk to you Tuesday morning starting at 6.

Chrissy with the drive home. Dan and Shay just announced a tour. They'll play 26 shows, and joining them on the road, Bailey Zimmerman, Tyler Hubbard, and Josh Ross. Here's their latest. It's

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It's Chrissy. Stacy checked in on the app to tell me that her plans for this Memorial Day weekend is to head to the camp and unplug and spend the weekend with her family and their camp friends. She also told me that her husband is notorious for putting on quite

Chrissy with the drive home on Lone Star 99.5. It is such a beautiful afternoon in the Hub City. I need to know where to find the best Chilton. 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

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Hit me up on our app. Since you may be going on a road trip this weekend, I want to know, what were your favorite road trip games you played in the car

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1: Hey, it's Chrissy with The Drive Home. And because a lot of us will be hitting the road this Memorial Day weekend, I wanted to know, what was your family's road trip game? Ours was the license plate game where you had to try to find all 50 states' license plates. I think we got to like 30-something once. Kara said that they used to play car trip bingo and her mom would print out custom cards. That's awesome. That had to do with their family. That was fun, she said. Natalie told us on the app that her car game was counting farm animals. They lived in the city, so it was fun for them to find the cows because they never got to see animals like that. And guys, thanks for sharing those. I hope you have a fun road trip game if you are on the road this weekend.
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0: Hey, it's Kurt and Sam here. 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
1: Eat, drink, and be merry.
0: Hope you got some time off. What is it, Christmas already?
1: Yep.
0: Okay.
1: I mean, we're going to do all those things anyways,
0: yeah,
1: right?
0: Sure, right. But we will have everything you need to get your new week rolling. We'll talk to you Tuesday morning starting at 6.
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